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0: fellas, I want to know, do you have anything to say about this? 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
1: No.
0: Oh, no, I don't believe that. Yeah, you'd make an excuse, but I got to tell you,

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0: Hey, y'all, this is Post Malone. Back in 86, Stevie Ray Vaughan inspired Texans to take pride in ending roadside litter. That spirit lives on. Let's keep it going and do our part to keep Texas looking its best. I'm proud to take part in keeping Texas roads free from trash, because Don't Mess With Texas stands for one thing: keeping our state litter free. Let's keep it up.
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1: Stroke it like that, y'all. Come on. Pop.
0: And ran full speed ahead into each other. Pop. Got up and they was boom, fighting. I was like, well, damn. Yeah, I can get into this. This how you do it? Pow! Pip! Yeah. I was grabbing nuts. Yeah, slam dance on this one.
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They're waiting for you. 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

0: Broken ain't got a dime. It's all about explaining on stuff when you're broken ain't got a dime. Every man gets an hard look sometimes after you put the stuff on.
1: That's like a tramp. That's like a fella walking the streets and everything. And he trying to get hold some money. That's been a long time ago. I'm at that roundabout in the Depression time.
0: And down East Cairo.
1: Yeah, that's in New Orleans.
0: And one dime with all
1: and
0: that.
1: And they didn't have but a dime. And what do you, I mean, you know, meet people and trying to get something out for them. People won't give you anything. And then you say, well, I mean, fellow mates call you a tramp or something. That kind of say, well, most any man is getting hard luck sometimes, the time, the pressure time. And then, that's what I can see.
0: Then the lady puts you out, but you ain't got nothing. Mama don't treat your daddy mean.
1: Well, she's normally waking that time. Yeah. See, she could get a job. A woman could get a job in that time, but a man couldn't hardly get it.
0: Yeah.
1: He got any money, had to get it. That's the time of depression. And they give a man the blues. He got to depend on a woman. He been the boss all the time. Now the president coming, he cannot get a job. And she's washing at the white folks' yard. And she's cooking in there. Well, she can get a little money. Then she's bringing a pan enough to feed him. So he can't cut up too much. And he asked for a little, few nickels to go out to gamble a little bit or play the fortune wheel. And she won't give him anything, everything. He said, I'm broke, I don't have a dime. He said, well, you ought to have something, everything. I give you 2 bits last week. And say, well, won't any man get it hard luck sometimes?

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So when old soul, you know, began to moan, you know, she heard this here train coming in the hollering, you know. 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

0: 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Good morning, everyone. My name is Jason.
1: My name is Juan.
2: My name is Luis.
0: And we are Hermanos de la Radio. Happy 4th of July, everyone. It is a sunny, no, cloudy-ish a Saturday today.
1: Check the weather. Yeah. You're not the weather girl.
0: I'm not the weather. Not, but...
1: it is sunny.
0: On this day today, it's officially America's 250th birthday. So, it,
1: 250?
0: Yeah, 250 years.
1: Oh, America. I don't know why I was thinking about the Earth.
0: No.
2: Like 600, 700.
0: No. The United States has been around for 250 years now.
1: Actually, no.
0: Technically, yes. As an independent... country. I don't know the right abbreviate or name, right? Ish, right?
1: Oh, I'm not turning that mic on. I refuse touching that mic.
0: For clarification, the Tejano kid is right here. He's chilling.
2: TK.
0: He's doing his
2: Takey. Why did I say Takey? He's TK. Takey.
1: Oh, Takey.
2: Takeys.
1: Oh, what happened to Takey? The producer.
0: Oh yeah.
1: We didn't talk about this. It's been a minute. I don't know if anyone does know or if anyone actually cares. But a producer named Take Keith died a couple.
0: Yeah, he
1: weeks already.
0: I think so. It's been a while since it was announced because it wasn't that big of a headline. They just like.
1: Totally was, dude.
0: He was
1: the one that made.
0: It was, but no one talked about it.
1: Sicko Mode by Travis Scott.
0: Yeah, he did. Somehow
2: that. Cycle.
0: All right. No, but I don't know what happened after that. Like after the headline, no one started talking about it. No. So yeah.
1: Anyways, well, I think we should start off with our first song.
0: Yeah, we should start.
1: You got it? I got it. Yeah. Okay, I got it. The first song is Ring of Fire by Johnny Cash. Oh my god.
0: The CD one.
1: I hate this. Ring of Fire by CD Cash.
0: To Johnny Cash.
3: To the throats. Love is a burning thing. And it makes

0: fire, the ring of fire, the ring of fire.
1: And for clarification, that was Ring of Fire by Johnny Cash, not CD Cash.
2: Sorry, we're a bit like low on our sleeping hours.
3: Bro, I got 2 hours.
2: That's you too, man. That's you too. You barely have like what, 5 hours in of sleep?
3: Bro, he got more than me. I have two.
2: Yeah, because that was your decision.
3: My decision.
2: Yeah,
3: to play Roblox.
2: To play.
3: How was that my fault?
2: All right. Let's get to
1: Jerry, you want to go with the next one?
2: Yeah, no, Louis, you got that. Hey, you got that. I'm gonna say the next two.
3: I said no.
2: I'm gonna say the next two.
1: I got it.
3: Well, you could get the next two.
2: Actually, no. You get the next one if you want.
1: I got it. Oh, I can't see the name. I'm trying to read the name. Okay.
2: It should be 1.2.
1: Yeah, it is Southern Nights by Glen Campbell.

0: All right.
1: I didn't touch the fade out.
0: I figured.
2: That was Southern Nights by Glen Campbell.
0: Yep. Anyways, we're going to be starting on our other song, right? Is it ready? Yes? Okay. We're going to be playing A Horse With No Name by America.

0: All right, and that was A Horse With No Name by America.
1: That's a good song.
0: I like that song. I like it.
1: It's so calm. It's so quiet.
0: It's so quiet. Yeah, I don't know. I don't know if it's like catching on broadcast right now. I don't know if it's like
1: it is
0: loud enough.
1: It should be, because they have their car, they have their amps, and who knows? Maybe someone's
0: with a speaker.
1: Ford F-150 lifted to the sky, blasting music.
0: I mean, you never know. Sometimes they have like the max knob already, like it's already maxed out. You never know.
1: Even till then, some people with like the amplifiers and all that. I won't be one of those people.
0: Anyways, yeah, I believe that. Anyways, we're gonna be playing "Far From Any Road" by The Handsome Family.

0: That was Far From Any Road by The Handsome Family. What do you guys think of that?
1: Very short.
0: Very short.
1: What?
0: Right?
1: That was... No. Oh, that's the next one. It cued to the next one. That was 2 minutes and 43 seconds.
0: Yeah.
1: That was pretty short.
0: Yeah. Do you mind if I do this next one or no?
1: Yes. Yeah, you can do this next one.
0: Okay, so this one's like more of a... Like a classic... How do I say it? I feel like it's from the 70s. I have not looked into it. It's called Please Don't Go by Casey and the Sunshine Band.

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1: And that was Please Don't Go by Casey and the Sunshine Band. What do you think?
2: Like how you said it in the background?
1: Yeah.
2: It sounds like a song that would be played in the start of an Adam Sandler movie.
1: Like, think of, like, Happy Gilmore.
2: Ain't it his

0: remember that he lives in Austin, right?
1: I think so.
0: Yeah. If I remember, Adam Sandler lives in Austin.
2: I don't think he does.
0: Yeah, that's his main city.
2: That's his main
0: dude,
2: city.
0: Dude, me and him are homeboys.
3: Bro, no, they're not.
2: Y'all met each other down the street
1: or
2: something.
1: No, they're not.
0: Back in the old house, as the Smiths would say.
2: All right.
0: Okay, Smiths, we don't have the Smiths playing. I wish we did. That would have been the best way to preview the song.
2: That would have been good.
0: Back to the old house, as the Smiths would say, and boom, it starts playing.
2: Yeah.
0: All right, no. We got to add that next time.
2: We could.
0: Yeah.
2: We can.
0: Who got the next one? Louis, you haven't said nothing.
2: Yeah.
0: You got to get the next one.
3: What is it?
0: We're in the sixth song. So yeah, just count down.
3: I'm not counting, bro. Which one, bro?
0: It's the six songs.
2: That one, bro.
3: Yeah,
2: are you
3: bro,
2: okay?
3: I'm not.
2: Are
3: yeah,
2: you okay
3: no.
2: today?
0: Yeah.
3: Okay. 2 hours of sleep, bro.
2: Okay, do you want me to say it? Because I probably don't.
3: Nah, bro. Yes, bro.
0: Yeah.
2: Okay, it's going to be Purple Rain by Prince and the Revolution.

0: And that was Purple Rain by Prince and the Revolution. What do you guys think?
1: That's a classic.
2: That is a classic.
0: A bit long, though, right?
2: Way too long.
0: Oh, that's pretty long.
2: 8 minutes. Cut it a little short.
0: Yeah.
2: Yeah. We'll play with the next song after PSA.
3: Caldwell County Homeless Coalition strives to raise awareness about homelessness and collaborate with county stakeholders for a combined effort. 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
0: All right.
2: Do you want to go with the next one? Louis, you want to do the next one?
0: It's a pretty good one for you. Yeah, you guess, but it's pretty good in the end.
2: Look. Show. All
1: right. I know, bro. You think I can't read?
0: No, because you've had only 2 hours of sleep.
2: Let's just play.
0: Yeah, you know what? If you're not going to say it in the next 2 seconds, I'm doing it. One, two. All right. We're going to be playing.
1: It doesn't say the name, bro.
2: Dude.
0: You are...
1: It doesn't say the name, bro.
0: My goodness.
2: I got it.
1: We're going to play Tennessee Whiskey by... yeah, you can say the name. I don't care.
4: By Chris Stapleton.
1: Yeah, no, I'm not saying this.

0: And that was
1: Tennessee Whiskey by Chris something.
0: Stapleton.
2: Think of a staple. And I think of Princeton.
1: No, bro.
0: And then think of what weighs 1,000 pounds? A ton. Think about that.
2: That's why I said Princeton.
0: No, that's not. Oh my god. I said ton because I was like, oh, tongue. Staple plus ton.
2: Alright, call. Next one.
0: Alright. Next one. Next one would be Fortunate Son by Creedence Clearwater Revival.

0: And that was Fortunate Son by Creedence. Creedence Clearwater Revival.
1: I don't think you said that right.
0: Yeah, no, I did. CCR. No, that's what it is. Would you want the last one? Or do you want to like...
1: There's the last one.
0: I forgot to put
1: the... It's like 2 minutes,
0: but we could figure something out, if anything.
1: Let me find a longer song then.
0: No, because we already played all of them, I think.
1: No, we got two. The last one is 2.0, 3 minutes and 30.
0: Which one's that?
1: It would be...
0: Redbone? Is that Redbone?
1: Yeah.
0: Oh, okay,
1: Come and get
0: Your Love.
1: Come and Get Your Love by Redbone.

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2: All right. That was Come and Get Your Love by Redbone.
3: That's a nice song. That's a classic.
2: I love that song. There's been like a couple movies where I can specifically remember the top of my head where
3: they played that. Galaxy.
2: Oh, yeah. Guardians of the Galaxy.
3: Yeah,
2: that's
3: and then
2: a great
3: Minions.
2: One. Wait, did it play in Minions? I'm really trying to remember.
3: I'm assuming that's what that I know, right? It played Minions in it?
4: What?
3: That song that we just played?
4: I think so.
3: If I remember.
2: It probably was. It's been a while, you know?
3: Yeah. Well, I think we should start with our last song.
2: Yeah. I guess we want to say thank you for listening to Hermanos de Radio. We know we haven't done much on the whole social thing. We haven't done flyers that much. We're going to try.
3: All the time.
2: You do flyers all the time, but what happened for this one?
3: I just slept late. I had things to do. What about you?
2: Me?
3: You sat there watching Demon Slayer.
2: It's Demon Slayer, though.
3: No. You sat it's there Demon watching Slayer, the show all the time, bro.
2: I just have all to right, finish
3: just get to the next song.
2: All right.
3: I would like to say bye.
2: Yeah, goodbye, everyone. Thank you for listening to Hermanos de Radio. For more information regarding the show, our Instagram is just Hermanos de Radio. Anyways, this is going to be Be My Baby by the Ronettes.

Hey guys, you are listening to Bam Jams. Hopefully you are having a great morning so far. Let's see. Oh yeah, I just want to say happy Independence Day. It's July 4th today, so let's celebrate Independence Day. I mean, you don't have to, but like, I'm sure y'all know what I mean, but. But yeah, let's just start with the first song. First song is going to be En Tus Pupilas by Shakira.

0: That was En Tus Pupilas by Shakira. I just want to say shout out to Hermanos de la Radio. They're still here, Juan and Jay. Do you want to speak on that song?
1: Hey, guys.
2: Hello. Yeah, I like the song. It was pretty chill. I like something simple.
1: Very.
2: Reminds me of
0: Okay.
2: All right, bro. you sound like a pilot now. Like, folks, we have a clear sunny sky today. It's going to be a smooth 5 degrees.
0: I don't really got much to say of that song, but that song was really beautiful. I wish it was dedicated for me, but it wasn't, according to my mom. That was my older sibling's song from my mom, so yeah. But yeah, anyways, let's head on to the next song. Next song, this song might be a shocker. This song is actually a cover, Neon Moon by La Enajena Norteña.
3: Benji's in the car right now.

0: That was, again, a cover, Neon Moon by La Energia Norteña.
1: Such a beautiful.
2: That was a pretty good song.
1: So it's...
2: Yeah, I don't know.
1: Well, I didn't realize you had us on.
2: Yeah, I didn't realize either.
0: I'm sorry, guys. I forgot to mention that.
1: It's all good.
2: Yeah, it's a pretty good cover. I like it.
0: Pretty good cover?
2: Yeah, I love it.
0: I mean, I've always loved La Energia Norteña when they do, like, covers, kind of like English covers.
2: Oh, yeah.
0: I always loved that.
2: They've always had good.
0: And then Norteña's sax, I always love it, you know?
2: Yeah, I actually like it, yeah.
0: Yeah.
2: The saxes were really good. But.
0: All right.
2: Yeah.
1: The sax do be good.
2: My bad. All right, back to you, sorry.
0: All right, well. That was Neon Moon by La Energia Norteña. Let's head on to the next song. This song, my mom wants me to shout out to my uncle Byung. This song is Que Será Será by Doris Day.

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And again, that song was Que Sera Sera by Doris Day. And if my mom wants me to shout out to my uncle again, shout out to him. That song was dedicated to you. And I want to appreciate you, my uncle, for been listening to my shows. Maybe since day one. I don't know. But let's see. Oh, yeah. Okay, I got... All right, I got a next song here. Next song is going to be one of my mom's jams. It's going to be Love You Like a Love Song by Selena Gomez.

0: That was Love You Like a Love Song by Selena Gomez. Again, that was a mom's jams for my mom. I don't really got much to say for that song, but let's see if Hermanos de la Radio want to speak on that.
1: Your mom has good taste.
2: Yeah, honestly,
0: has good taste. I appreciate it. Thank you.
2: I see why it's a mom jam, honestly. I like it.
0: You see why it's a mom jam?
2: Yeah, it's a really good one. I like it.
1: It's catchy, too.
0: It's really catchy.
1: That's what I like. It's catchy.
0: Extremely catchy. Okay, guys, I had to make sure that I didn't say Selena Quintanilla, according to CJ. I said Selena Gomez, okay?
2: I think he got the memo.
3: If anyone ever gets Selena Gomez and Selena Quintanilla desde Grupo Selena y Los Dinos mixed up, I will personally shout you out on my radio show.
2: He's like, oh, this one's for you. Right? Right? Definitely.
3: Get good at ya. Anyway.
2: Back to you.
0: Okay. Yeah. Back to me. Okay. Next song is going to be Gracias a Ti by Danny Lux.

0: That was Gracias a Ti by Denny Lux.
1: That was,
0: do y'all want to speak on it?
1: Actually, I liked it. From the usual Danny Lux songs that I'd be hearing, I like that one. Aside from
2: Sirena.
1: No, that one's a good one, but Ya No Estás. You remember that one?
2: Yes.
1: I like that one. But this one's like more of a, what do you call this, actually? Like, oh yeah. Is this older or not?
2: Yes.
1: It's older, yeah, it's definitely older.
2: From 20 something, 2020, no, not 2020, 2021,
1: 22. Yeah, it sounds like something I've heard back in that time. Okay, now I sound old.
0: Oh yeah, and guys, we have the man here, Benji. Let's clap it up for him.
2: That's the worst mic that you could have chose.
3: Is it?
2: We're gonna put
3: It sounds good just for me. Don't worry.
1: We're gonna make it look good.
3: Does it sound good? Okay. Hey guys. Just got here. May or may not be running on like 3 hours of sleep, but y'all don't need to know.
4: Who is that too?
3: Oh my goodness.
4: You should have heard him. He was like this at the time.
3: Is that why he's not here?
1: He's in the couch right now.
3: What the heck?
1: Okay. Yeah, he's really.
2: He stayed up playing Fortnite.
1: And he blames us for it.
3: Okay, well, just want to say good job to these guys. Shout out to Hermanos de la Radio and Bam Jams. Really great show so far.
1: Nice.
0: And y'all, shout out to Benji's Mardo Norteño too. Shout out to him. Anyways, let's head on to the next song. Next song is going to be, I believe it's a song that represents today. It's going to be Party in the USA by Miley Cyrus.

0: That was Party in the USA by Miley Cyrus.
1: It's so beautiful.
2: It's a really good song.
3: It's a really good song.
0: I turned off the mic. So I didn't mean to cut y'all off like that. I didn't even know if you were going to speak or not. I thought y'all didn't want to.
2: Bro, are you okay?
1: I'm trying to remember what he said. As an American anthem something? No, for the Independence Day? Something like that you said. It's a classic. I like it.
2: It's a classic.
0: I try to think of a song that represents today, no?
2: Yeah, today, yeah.
0: Yeah.
2: It's pretty. Yeah, actually, that's a good way to sum it up.
1: That's a good way, yeah.
2: Like a modern day.
1: Or you could put like, in New York.
0: Oh, yeah. I should have said that.
1: Or like,
0: yeah, that's a great song, too.
1: Or like California Love by like Tupac.
0: No, we're not adding that song.
3: Yeah, we can't.
0: Yeah. All right. Let's head on to the next song. I'll Hop Back in My Hopeless Romantic Era. It's going to be Cupid by 50/50.

0: That was Cupid by 5050. Do y'all want to speak on that? No?
1: All right. No, I'm good.
0: Hermanos de la Radio did not want to speak on that. All right. Let's head on to the next song. Next song is going to be Wepa by Gloria Estefan.

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1: That was Wepa by Gloria Estefan. Honestly, that song was really, really catchy. I loved the, you know, I loved the vibe. Like, I loved, like, how the beat really, like, kind of, like, perks you up a bit. Honestly, loved that.
2: Yeah. My bad. Yeah, no, it was like a fast-paced kind of song.
3: It was so upbeat. I like the drums.
2: It's very upbeat. I like it.
1: Yeah, upbeat drums. Yeah. Honestly, love that answer. Yeah. All right. Oh yeah. By the way, I think Gloria Estefan. She was in one of the World Cup games. I kind of forgot which one it was. I think it was. It was at Miami. I think right or
2: in Miami.
1: Do y'all remember or no?
3: Nah.
1: No.
3: I know.
1: Oh wait, no. I think it's I think it was the Portugal and Colombia game. I think.
2: Actually, maybe.
1: I think.
2: I'm trying to recall, but I really don't remember.
3: I haven't seen the last few games.
2: I have a bad memory, so
3: yeah.
2: So it's hard to remember that, but yeah.
1: All right, let's head on to the next song. Next song is going to be La Isla Bonita by Madonna.
2: Ooh, that's a good one.

0: That was La Isla Bonita, or La Isla Bonita, however you want to pronounce it. I don't think there's an actual, like, correct saying of that. Yeah. But anyways, I want to say thank y'all for listening to my show, Bam Jams. I'm about to transition to Benji's Modern Norteño show. It's going to be the finals Battle of the Bands, right? Cumbia edition?
1: Yes.
0: Cumbia edition? All right. Stay tuned for that, hopefully. I'll play one more song, but I gotta play PSA first. So,
1: after the song.
0: Oh, after the song? Okay. All right. Never mind. I'll play the last song. Last song is, let's see, let me look for it. It's going to be Without You by Strawberry Guy.

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5: And welcome back, everyone. This is Benjamin Gonzalez, your host for Modern Norteño. And what an amazing morning it is today. Happy 4th of July. 250 years old that America is turning into today. So hope everyone has an amazing day, amazing get-togethers with everyone, and celebrating independence, of course, America. So so having a great day today. I may or may not be running on like 4 hours of sleep, but it is what it is. We're here. And what a show we got for today. Of course, today is the finals for Battle of the Bands Cumbia Edition. We've been waiting for this for a while, ready to crown our second champion for Battle of the Bands. And if you've been keeping up with the show account on Instagram, then you'll know that today is my last show with Lions Radio, unfortunately. But we will be moving on to even bigger things. So really excited for this last show, yet also very, very sad to say goodbye to the crew over here. But we'll focus on that a little later. Don't want to start crying right now. So, of course, the matchup for today is Grupo Frontera versus Duelo. Two amazing, amazing legends, amazing Norteño groups. Excuse me, got a little bit of a hoarse throat. So yeah, two amazing groups, amazing cumbia groups, actually. I should I should point that out. Of course, Grupo Frontera, I don't think I've heard a single... Let's add one. I may have heard just like one song that wasn't a cumbia by them. Everything else has been cumbias. Everything's been cumbias. Same for Duelo. Although Duelo, I've heard a few more norteños, which will actually feature quite a bit. I think two of them today. But yeah, again, two amazing bands. Really excited to see who comes out on top. And now that I'm here, I actually want to ask the guys in here, and maybe even the guys out there if they're listening. So for Grupo Frontera, I have a song that's a really well-known song that really works out for them in the finals. For Grupo Duelo, there's a song I would rather play for the finals, but I already played them. I believe it was last week whenever I had Juan and Jason play El Amor No Acaba. In my opinion, I think Grupo Duelo has a better chance if I play El Amor No Acaba. But I do understand we did just play it last week. So I want to see what you guys think. Do I play the one I think has a better chance for them, or do I play one that is still pretty good, but I found a few days ago that is pretty good still?
6: The one that gives them a good chance.
5: The one that gives them... Okay, great.
7: Yeah.
5: Okay.
7: You got the Tejano kid over here. I love a good challenge.
5: Okay, so... Okay, really happy to hear that. So, I'll make sure I get the stuff for that. So we're going to go ahead and start off with Que Vuelvas by Grupo Frontera. I believe this was the song I played last for Grupo Frontera for their listen to that song. So this is the song that actually got them to the finals. So let's go ahead and take a listen to this. Hope you guys enjoy this. And I believe, from what I remember, this is the first song after their big hit No Se Va that they recorded. I could be wrong, but I believe so. So this is Que Vuelvas by Grupo Frontera featuring Karin León.

And that was Que Vuelvas by Grupo Frontera featuring Karin León. And again, great song. I believe, I can't remember if I figured this out or not. I believe this is in the key of, it's either B flat major or G minor, I think. I haven't played this. It's been a while since I played that song. It used to be part of our set list all the time with my band, and we just haven't played it in a while. Next up, we're going to go ahead and play the song I had selected for listen to that song in case we didn't do El Amor No Acaba for Duelo. So this is Quiero Olvidar, which is a slightly older song than I thought it was. The version that I found said it was uploaded to YouTube like 2 months ago. And as I was driving over here today, I saw that it was released in 2003, which is quite a bit of a stretch for the songs that I usually put on here, but it is what it is. So anyways, Quiere Olvidar, I believe. Oh wow, I thought it was Quiero Olvidar. Anyways, Quiere Olvidar by Duelo. And oh my goodness, I'm all... Okay. Quiero Olvidar by Duelo.

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1: And that was Casas Por Acá by Grupo Frontera featuring El Mr. Chivo. I believe that was right. This is actually my favorite song by Grupo Frontera. I believe I mentioned that when we featured it a few weeks ago. So, yeah, again, really great song. And we got a bit of... we're going to go ahead and start our Listen to That Song segment so that way we can finish just a tiny bit early for a little special segment that we got. But we're going to go ahead and start. Of course, today is Grupo Frontera versus Grupo Duelo, and we decided earlier what the songs were. And so the first song by Grupo Frontera is going to be No Se Va, which the iconic, believe 99.9% sure that is the song that made them blow up, the first song that made them blow up. And then of course, like we discussed earlier, we're going to do El Amor No Acaba by Grupo Duelo. So if you weren't here last week and heard it on Hermanos de la Radio, then you'll be able to hear it today too. So yeah, let's go ahead and get started. We got let's go ahead and just say hi everyone.
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3: hello.
4: Yo.
1: We got Hermanos, we got Bam Jam, and we got of course Tejano Kid. So
5: yep.
2: Hello. He's our manager.
5: He's
2: feeling he pages like a Skittles a second.
5: Yeah, like a Skittles five red Skittles. That was fine. We're joking.
1: Okay, anyways. So, yeah. So, we got all these guys. I believe... One, two, oh, wow. There is...
2: Five.
1: Oh, goodness. Okay, so I hope there's not a tie today. That would really... Hey, we'll see what happens. So,
2: we'll call Fish and...
1: Yeah. Rocky. Yeah, I'm sure they'll be back before before it's over. So, okay, great. So, let's go ahead and start with No Se Va by Grupo Frontera, and we'll be back with our thoughts.

0: And that was El Amor No Acaba by Grupo Duelo. And two amazing songs that we have here. This is gonna be a tough one. So, of course, the finals for Battle of the Bands is not gonna be that easy. So, because as we are crowning our second champion, let's not forget our first one was Los Pescadores del Río Conchos. And so yeah, I'm excited to see who the winner will be for this one. Let's go ahead and give comments on the first song, which is by Grupo Frontera. This is No Se Va. So let's go ahead and start from left to right.
1: Yeah.
2: On No Se Va, I think it is. I confirmed it. It was their song that blew them up.
0: Right.
2: Yeah. And it's very nice. I like it. I like the drums on that. The drums is very nice on that. And the lyrics, how do I say, from their old songs in that time, when they were first starting off, it was very different.
0: Oh, really?
2: That I saw, yeah.
0: Yeah. Okay.
3: For me, no, actually, yeah. Following to what Juan said, yeah, it was popular. That was the song that made it popular. The lyrics are very catchy, I will say that. That part specifically is the catchiest part of the.
2: I like the segunda on that part. It's very
0: yes,
2: nice.
0: Yes, yes, yes. That's yes. Good. That's, I also like the bass on it. Did you pay attention to it?
3: Okay. A little bit. He's still kind of, pass him the mic real quick. He's still on sleep.
4: It doesn't work.
0: This is Lewis. It works. Look, I'll make sure it works. Look, which that's
4: no,
0: G3, right?
4: Oh no, it doesn't.
0: What?
3: It's because of the.
0: I think they were sabotaging. I think they were making you think you couldn't talk earlier.
3: We had him on this one.
0: Oh,
4: yeah.
0: Never mind.
2: And I was on board.
4: The bass was good.
3: Yeah.
2: 2 hours of sleep. That's what that gets you guys. Make sure to get your 8 hours.
0: I'm honestly surprised we got that many words out of him.
3: I'm surprised.
4: Look, yeah, he came, bro.
2: You paid for the breakfast, either way.
4: I paid for the breakfast, too.
0: Oh, where'd y'all go, man?
2: We went to the Donut Palace.
3: That's
0: the wrong one. Y'all need to go to Fresh Donut.
2: Nah. Fresh Donut is boring.
0: That's an argument for another day. Okay, let's go ahead and go, Bam.
5: I felt like the first time I heard this song was, like, I think 2020 or 2022.
0: Yeah,
5: and I loved it. I love the song.
0: I believe this is in the key of C as well for anyone that might be wondering. And let's go ahead and go to Tejano Kid.
6: Hey guys, it's the Tejano Kid. In case you didn't know this, I like hearing myself talk. Anyway,
0: Rizzy, I wasn't here for that one last week. I would have been here. Anyways,
6: Yes, No Se Va. It's a classic by Grupo Frontera, as most of y'all know. I agree. It is definitely the song that made them popular. And you know, when you look at the lyrics, you know, of course, you know, people who pays attention to the lyrics during a cumbia. Oh, my dad's drunk. Oh, I broke up with the love of my life. I'm married. You know, no one pays attention. You know. We just like to dance. But this one, you know, what I like to do with these types of cumbias is I like dancing. Like, No Se Va is basically a song about losing your love, basically. Something like that.
0: Which, may I point out that Juan knew the lyrics word for word. Mm-hmm, can I just point that out real quick?
6: He didn't say that. But, you know, songs like the cumbias like these, you know, where it's talking about pain and whatnot.
2: I just like
6: these kind of songs I like to dance to, especially because it's like, oh, look at me, I'm dancing the pain away. So that's my take on No Se Va. It's a classic by Grupo Frontera. I think I featured it like probably once on Tejano Hour, maybe twice. I don't know.
2: In the start because I don't think I was there for that.
6: Yeah. Yes, love No Se Va. Love Grupo Frontera. They are a great group. And yep, that's all I have to say. Take it away, Benji.
0: Yeah, and just really quickly. You're listening to KOKT LP 107.9 Lockhart, and we're gonna go ahead and let's discuss the next song. Actually, I need to say my part. Yes, No Se Va. I remember. Okay, if you know me, then you'll know that anything trendy, not just songs. If it's something that I wasn't into before it blew up, I'm usually not a fan of it. And so that's how I was with No Se Va. And then eventually we played it in our band and I sang it, so it was a little more fun. But yeah, really, really cool song. Not complicated at all when it comes to chords. It's really just four chords. It's just I know this. Give me a second. Four major, six minor, one major, two major, and it just repeats. So in the key of C for all the music theory nerds out there, if I have any. So yeah, so again, really good song. Yeah, very it's a yearning song. and then I still find it funny that Juan had him. I want to point out I ran out of time to get the lyrics like I usually do, and I was like, y'all can just look him up on your phone, and here I see Juan singing it word for word without looking at his phone. So
1: yep.
0: So I thought that was very funny. Do you want to comment? No. Okay. Great. So let's go ahead and start talking about our other song by Duelo. It was El Amor No Acaba, which we I had Juan and Jason feature last week while I was gone in Florida. Had lots of fun, by the way. Mm-hmm. So yeah, let's go ahead, Juan. See what are your thoughts on
2: El Amor de
0: El Amor No
2: Acaba. That one? Yeah. I don't remember how it went. It was the one that goes like na na na na na na na na. Is it that one?
0: Yeah.
2: Okay.
3: Yeah, I have to remember too.
2: I like the melody on that. The melody on that is what's catchy for me.
0: Mm-hmm.
2: That what I just said. I didn't want to restate. That little melody part, it's very catchy for me. And lyrics wise, I like the concept of it. It's very nice.
0: Nice. Okay. Let's go ahead, Jason.
3: Same with me. It was the same thing. The melody is like the most catchy part that I would remember.
0: Nay, what a copycat, right?
3: No. The only reason I'm saying that is because, yeah. That's the
7: I got all day, yeah. Bro.
0: Okay, let's
3: you go all night, bro. Go
7: no,
3: sleep.
7: I don't. Yeah, you don't. yeah.
3: Nah, yeah. He's, nah, you see.
7: Just yeah.
0: Okay.
3: You should just went to voicemail.
0: Okay, great. Bam, what are your thoughts?
5: I love it.
0: Okay, nice. any other comments on it? You got anything else?
5: I love it.
0: Okay, great. Hey, you know what? That's a good... Okay, now we got TK. Let's see what you got.
6: You know, I gotta admit, lyrically, this song is actually a little better than No Savant. I'm just gonna say
0: you
6: that
0: think so?
6: Musically, yeah.
0: they're both pretty... Would you say they're pretty close on,
6: yeah,
0: like, right, what they're,
6: yeah,
0: talking about?
6: Yeah,
0: you know,
6: but this is gonna be a tough call.
0: Yeah, like, No Savant is more of a, like... No, actually, no. They're very similar, now that I think about it. Very similar. El Amor No Acaba and No Savant, really the same thing, because El Amor No Acaba really talks about how like a whole...
2: Our love will never end.
0: Yeah, a whole relationship that's lasted who knows how long isn't just going to go away overnight. And then while No Savant talks about how even though he's not together with his significant other anymore... He, all the memories and all the feelings, like he says, no se va, they don't leave. So wanted to point out on El Amor No Acaba, the bass line, for anyone that paid attention, actually really crazy, really cool in the beginning when they do the da da da da. It's like the bass is a whole. Okay.
2: I heard that.
0: So we're gonna go ahead and discuss who the winner is. This is gonna be the hardest one yet, and then so we'll be back after this next song. This is Echa Pa Mi by Grupo Frontera.

0: And that was Hecha Pa Mi by Grupo Frontera. Hecha Pa Mi by Grupo Frontera. Another great song before we get to all this other stuff. Before I announce the winner, just wanted to let y'all know again, this is my last show with Lions Radio. If you want to stay up to date with the show in the future, you can always find more info about the show at modern_norteño for now. But what I will mention is I am planning on expanding my music a little more for on my show, The Variety of Music. So if you haven't seen the post already, once I start my own show, hopefully really soon, again, stay up if you want to stay updated. My first show outside of Lions Radio will not be Modern Norteño, it'll be Modern Tunes and Beats. So that will be the new name. I'm not just playing anything, but it's definitely way more variety than I did with Modern Norteño. So just wanted to point that out. We're gonna have lots of fun with that show. I have lots of great ideas for that show. So stay tuned. And we're gonna go ahead and announce the winner. I have the results right here. None of these guys know who the winner is, because I made them. I probably should have done this from the beginning, but I made them just message me what their votes are. Message to me what their votes are. And can I get a drum roll, please?
1: Gotta do that.
0: And the winner is... the winner is, by a landslide, Grupo Duelo.
2: Yeah! Wow. All of y'all owe me, I don't know, something.
0: Wow. By a landslide, Grupo Duelo. That was my vote, too, so I'm very, very happy that my winner ended up... my choice ended up being the winner for once, because last Battle of the Bands, that was not the case. So, the winner is Grupo Duelo. Someone voted Frontera. Who voted for Frontera? Was it you?
1: Yeah.
0: Okay.
3: Loser.
1: Was I the only voter? Was I the only voter?
0: I think you were.
1: That is crazy.
0: But may I ask why you preferred No Se Va?
1: Honestly, it was because of the fact that it was just more catchy. I recognized it better. I've heard both songs before, but that one,
0: it just stayed
1: more
0: in your mind a little.
1: Yes.
0: Than the other. Okay.
1: Yes.
0: Yeah, great. That's really good to know. So anyway, I think my dad will be pretty happy. He's a huge fan of Duelo. So we got a few things. We have a thing right after this, and then we'll be transitioning over to Rocky Road. But thank you guys so much for listening to... This is my final show on Lions Radio. Again, you can always stay updated. This isn't the end for our show. This is just the end of an amazing partnership with Lions Radio. I just want to say thank you to Mr. Bishop for giving me the opportunity to be on here and find something that I honestly didn't know I would have fun at doing. So really happy for that. And also just want to say thanks to the Lions Radio crew over here. They've all been really supportive ever since they started over here. And thanks to all the other DJs, including Tejano Kid and Peabody and Jones and other DJs that have been also very supportive throughout this whole journey. So just want to say thank you. And then again, just stay updated, stay tuned. And this is Benjamin Gonzalez signing out one last time on Lions Radio. And I will hopefully see you guys soon again. Thank you guys so much.
4: Good morning, ladies and gentlemen. This is Mr. Bishop with Studio 301, Lockhart High School's audio video production program, and the producer here at Lions Radio. I'm hollering at you from beautiful Colombia right now. Teachers on summer vacation, it's quite a blessing. I wanted to shout out real quick to two of my fabulous DJs here on Lions Radio who are celebrating their final show on board with these high school students from Lockhart High, because they're graduated and they're going to run off and do their own shows. Benji of Modern Norteño, one of the finest young men I've had the pleasure of teaching in my 6 years here at Lockhart High School. He's a music connoisseur, And really, the best thing about Benji is you can depend on him. He's rock solid, despite the fact that his family band and he's going to college and everything else. But if I really needed help, he's one of the students that I could pick on and say, hey, man, come help me out. That good character really makes Benjamin Gonzalez stand out in the world of students that I teach. And now he's graduated. I'm proud of him, but I sure do hate to see him go. He's going to be severely missed next year. Now, coming up after this announcement, y'all are going to be hearing from Rocky. Rocky, he's a rock star. I have to say, despite 40-something year age gap, his musical tastes and mine are really, really similar. Having met his dad, I think I know where his musical tastes come from. This show, Rocky Road, is one of the most progressive mainstream rock and roll shows that runs here on KLKT. And wherever he ends up in our schedule, I hope you'll follow him, along with Benji too, with Modern Norteño. Anyway, and I want to thank you, most especially our loyal listeners. We got some really good numbers. Frankly, I understand we're one of the highest rated shows on KLKT. So, you know, thank you for listening. Please, we'll let you know where these guys are going as soon as they get their formal certification and become their own disc jockeys here at KLKT. And finally, I want to thank the folks at KLKT. They have worked so hard to make this station a viable asset to our community, and they've been extremely successful. Coming up, well, they just had their second anniversary. We're about to have our second anniversary on Lions Radio. It's been a great couple of years, and with the talent that we've developed, I don't know, we've kind of become a stable of cranking out these awesome DJ talents for KLKT and who knows what else down the road. Anyway, thanks for listening. I appreciate it. I'm going to shut up now and let Rocky Road take over. And I'll see you guys all here in a couple of weeks. Be in touch if you have any questions. Again, this is Mr. Bishop, Lockhart High School AV Department, and we'll talk to you soon. Have a great day.
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6: Hello, I'm Rocky. Welcome back to Rocky Road. Thank you, Mr. Bishop, for that message. It was very heartwarming. But let's kick this off with How to Disappear Completely by Radiohead.

That was Radiohead's How to Disappear Completely. And it's a sad song, but I feel like that encapsulates the mood in today's show specifically, because it's my last show on Lions Radio. So there's a certain bittersweetness to it. But next song, we're bringing the mood up a little bit. And here is Kashmir by Led Zeppelin.

0: That was Kashmir by Led Zeppelin. And next we have This Is a Call by the Foo Fighters right after this.
1: I'm a pretty great multitasker. 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

That was Still Into You by Paramore. And next, we have Billy Joel's Uptown Girl.

That was Uptown Girl by Billy Joel. And next we have Zombie by the Cranberries.

that was the Cranberries Zombie. And next we have CCR's Fortunate Son.

That was CCR's, what was it called? Fortunate Son. And next we have Children of the Grave by Black Sabbath.

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3: That was Blitzkrieg Bop by the Ramones, and this will be my last song of the day. Also my last show on Lions Radio. I might come back at another point, but for now, we're taking a brief hiatus, and it's been a really fun time, and I appreciate you all so much for listening to this. But right, but as we go into Blue Plate, here is ATWA by System of a Down.

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1: I'm guessing a lot of listeners are still recovering from a very festive First Friday or chilling at home after enjoying the July 4th bike parade in the downtown square, or maybe both.
0: Well, regardless of where you're tuning in from, your house, a local venue with good AC, maybe somewhere with some river or lake access.
1: Or maybe even NRG Stadium, aka Houston Stadium. Okay, maybe not that one.
0: No matter where you're tuning in from, we're glad you're here, and we've got a super succulent special on tap for y'all today.
1: Yes, we do. It's July 4th, so it's time for another red, white, and blues recipe. Today's dish is full of cuts, smoked low and slow. They're tender, juicy, and full of flavor.
0: Mm-hmm. And don't worry, the sides are just as good. Let's get our first course going with one from the godmother of rock and roll, Sister Rosetta Tharpe.

0: That takes me to my old friend Joe Wright. That was B.B. King's rendition of Every Day I Have the Blues. The song has been recorded by numerous artists over the years, with four versions hitting the top 10 of Billboard's R&B chart. However, only King's and that of the Count Basie Orchestra have received Grammy Hall of Fame awards, and only King's version has been inducted into the Blues Foundation Hall of Fame.
1: Just before, we heard Couldn't Stand the Weather by Stevie Ray Vaughan from his 1984 album of the same name. Following his highly praised debut album, Texas Flood, critics and fans wondered if Vaughn could avoid the dreaded second album slump. The answer? His sophomore effort was an immediate hit, selling 1 million copies within 5 weeks.
0: He was a master after all. Mm-hmm. The legendary Muddy Waters preceded SRV with his 1958 performance of Willie Dixon's I Love the Life I Live, I Live the Life I Love. Often called the father of modern Chicago blues, Waters is a six-time Grammy Award winner and an inductee of both the Blues Foundation and Rock and Roll Halls of Fame.
1: And today's first course got rolling with Sister Rosetta Tharpe's adaptation of Nobody's Fault But Mine from 1949. Tharpe was a pioneer in her playing of the electric guitar. She was among the first popular recording artists to use heavy distortion, opening the way to the rise of electric blues. Her guitar playing technique had a profound influence on the development of British blues in the 1960s and has been cited as an influence by, among others, Eric Clapton, Jeff Beck, and Keith Richards.
0: It's worth noting that Nobody's Fault But Mine was written and first recorded by gospel blues artist Blind Willie Johnson in Dallas, Texas in December 1927. The original was just Johnson singing and playing slide guitar, and of it, Eric Clapton once stated, quote, "That's probably the finest slide guitar playing you'll ever hear, and to think that he did it with a penknife as well."
1: Wow, that's impressive.
0: Uh-huh.
1: And that song's another one in this course that has yielded lots of great adaptations over the years.
0: Yep. Listeners, hang tight, because we've got another delicious course of slow smoke blues ready to run right after this.
2: Agradecemos el apoyo al Primer Banco Nacional de Lohar, una institución de Texas que provee servicios bancarios, préstamos para autos, casa, financiamientos para negocios y mucho más. 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

0: Hey, y'all, this is Post Malone. Back in 86, Stevie Ray Vaughan inspired Texans to take pride in ending roadside litter. That spirit lives on. Let's keep it going and do our part to keep Texas looking its best. I'm proud to take part in keeping Texas roads free from trash, because Don't Mess With Texas stands for one thing: keeping our state litter free. Let's keep it up.
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2: You're listening to KOKT's Blue Plate Special with Peabody and Jones. Our second course got out the kitchen door with Chicago blues artist and harmonica legend Little Walter singing Hate to See You Go, circa 1955. It's his reworking of Bo Diddley's You Don't Love Me, which Diddley recorded just a month earlier, but Checker Records chose not to release. The Chicago recording session that produced Hate to See You Go includes Luther Tucker on guitar, Willie Dixon on bass, and Fred Bilo on drums, all blues greats in their own right.
3: Up next was 1950's That's All Right, an adaptation by yet another Chicago blues legend, Jimmy Rogers. And that's with just a G, no D. The song, which is now considered a blues standard, was inducted into the Blues Foundation Hall of Fame in 2016. Despite having a successful solo career, Rogers is best known for his work as a member of Muddy Waters Band in the 1950s. He was inducted into the Blues Hall of Fame in 1995, just 2 years before he lost his battle with cancer.
2: Texas native T-Bone Walker followed Rogers with Papa Ain't Salty, circa 1955. Musician, composer, songwriter, and band leader, Walker was a pioneer and innovator of the jump blues, West Coast blues, and electric blues sounds. As a teen in the 1920s, he began performing in Deep Ellum, Dallas, as the protege of Blind Melon Jefferson, the father of Texas blues. Walker was posthumously inducted into both the Blues and Rock and Roll Halls of Fame.
3: Quick note, that was Blind Lemon Jefferson.
2: What did I say?
3: Blind Melon, like the band.
2: Oh.
3: Anyway, last but not least was David Olney and Gwil Owens' Measure for Measure, performed by Austin's Tony Price from her album Midnight Pumpkin, circa 2001. Fun fact, Price performed at the wedding of Julia Roberts and Daniel Motor in Taos, New Mexico on this exact date in 2002.
2: Well, that is fun. And July 4th was almost our wedding anniversary, too.
3: Yeah, if we had gone through with an actual wedding, that is.
2: If we had, we'd be hitting 29 years today. I mean, not counting the years we had already accrued.
3: I do like the oxymoronic joy of getting married on a day set aside for celebrating independence, but I definitely don't regret having scrapped the plan and doing something unexpected.
2: In truth, that was way more in keeping with independence.
3: Exactly. Oh, it sounds like today's third course is plated. First up is Mr. John Lee Hooker.

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1: Thanks so much for hanging with us here on Lockhart's community radio station, KLKT 107.9. We just wrapped up today's third course, which began with 1948's Boogie Chillin' by John Lee Hooker. The song was his debut record release, and in 1949, it became the first down-home electric blues song to reach number one on the R&B records chart. Down-home electric blues has been described as a raw, unpolished style of electric blues that retains the rural acoustic feel of early Delta and Southern blues.
0: From there, we enjoyed the blues standard Black Angel Blues as performed by Robert Nighthawk in 1949. Born Robert Lee McCollum, he also recorded under the name of Robert Lee McCoy. As McCoy, he traveled and played juke joints throughout the South during his early years and then disappeared in the mid-1940s. Within a few years, he resurfaced as the electric slide guitarist Robert Nighthawk, mostly playing in Chicago's Maxwell Street Market area.
1: We got some more Chicago blues from Coco Taylor after that. Her rendition of Blowtop Blues appears on her 1981 album From the Heart of a Woman. Sometimes referred to as the Queen of the Blues, Taylor was nominated for 11 Grammy Awards over the course of her career and was inducted into the Blues Foundation's Hall of Fame in 1997.
0: And we rounded out that course with one that makes me always think of Peggy. Bonnie Raitt's cover of Chris Smithers' Love Me Like a Man from her 1972 album Give It Up. In her long career, Raitt has received 13 competitive Grammy Awards from 31 total nominations, as well as receiving a Grammy Lifetime Achievement Award. She was also inducted into the Rock and Roll Hall of Fame in 2000.
1: Well, we're down to today's last course of slow-smoked, flavor-filled blues.
0: Mm-hmm, and we still have a couple of my favorite blues artists to go.
1: Oh, good, because I think that means one of my favorites is on the way.
2: Yeah, I've been a long way from home. Can't sleep at night.

0: That was "I'm Your Hoochie Coochie Man" by Willie Dixon. Written by Dixon, the Chicago Blues classic was first recorded in 1954 by Muddy Waters. It refers to hoodoo folk magic elements and makes novel use of a stop-time musical arrangement. It became one of Waters' most popular and identifiable songs, and it helped secure Dixon's role as Chess Records' chief songwriter.
1: Prior to that was another song penned by Willie Dixon, "Evil Is Going On," as performed by in 1954 by Howlin' Wolf. In 1969, he re-recorded the track with a heavier psychedelic rock influence, and it became his last charting single. Chester Burnett, otherwise known as Howlin' Wolf, was at the forefront of transforming acoustic Delta blues into electric Chicago blues, and over a four-decade career, recorded blues, R&B, rock and roll, and psychedelic rock.
0: Well, Jones, I gotta say, I know which artist you're waiting for, and I saved that one for last.
1: Perfect. You know, I always like to go out on a good one. Y'all be sure to stay tuned for the Tejano Kid, who's taking the reins at 1 o'clock and has something a little different planned for the holiday.
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Good afternoon, everybody, and welcome back to another episode of Tejano Hour con El Tejano Kid. And happy 4th of July, everybody. Happy birthday to the Declaration of Independence. A lot of people are like, this is when America became a country. No, America became a country in 1783. And some, I can't remember the exact day anymore, but that's America's actual birthday. This is just when the Declaration of Independence became a thing. So anyways, this is Tejano Hour, and a bunch of y'all, if you follow the Tejano Hour Instagram, probably thinking, why is TK doing country today? Well, in case you didn't know, Tejano translates to Texan, so this is not just, you know, Spanish music, it's also country music. And so what better way to celebrate the 4th of July with some country music, some good old Texas country. This first song is one from George Strait. I discovered this one on my own, so if anyone tries to take credit, this was all my doing, this song. This is a song from the legendary George Strait from the album Easy Come, Easy Go. This is The Love Bug. Wait, hold up. Let's see, change this, let's see, what's my volume doing? There we go. All right, guys, here we go. This is The Love Bug. Oh, it's still not doing anything. Huh, that's weird. Give me a second, guys, let me figure this out. This is what happens when the Tejano Kid is a Gen Zer but has no idea how to work technology. All right, let's see. All right, let's see. What'll this do? All right, here we go, guys. Hopefully this works. If not, it'll be 100% okay. All right, let's see. Oh, what if I click? Huh. This is interesting, guys. We have no idea what is happening. Let's see, the channel is up. Yes, let's try this other one. Let's see. Yep. All right, now that channel is on. All right. Let's see, fix the output. All right, here we go, guys. Let's see. Nope, still didn't work. All right, everybody. You know what? Let's see. The Tejano Kid, this, yeah, see? This is, you know, despite how young I am, the Tejano Kid does not know anything about technology, guys. Let's see. What if, all right, let's see. What if I hit this button? Okay. All right, let's see. Let's try it. Nope. Ah, boy. Let's see. Huh. Yeah, still have no idea what's happening. All right, guys, you know what? Let's see. Please tell me there's something that I'm not seeing on here. Let's see. Oh, that's the key. I don't want to change the key of the song. All right. All right, guys, give me one second here. I am going to do something. Please stay tuned, and we will be back in a moment.

All right, guys, I just restarted my program, and let's hope this works. This is the Love Bug by George Strait. Great. It's still not working. All right, guys. Oh, boy. Gotta love technology, right, guys? Let's see. Oh, wait. Hold up. I didn't push the button, guys. Anyways, here we go. Let's see. Still nothing. Okay. All right, guys. Give me 1 second. Yeah, guys, this is the first time I'm trying to run something off of my computer. Not too sure what is going on. I'm going to be so completely honest. Let's see. Yeah, this is very weird. All right. I don't know what that does. All right. Well, guys, we're just going to do this the old-fashioned way. We're just going to play this straight from the source. All right. We are going to open this up. All right. Let's see. All right, guys. Sorry for the delay. Might have to cut a song or two, but that is more than okay. Here we go, guys. This is The Love Bug by the one and only George Strait.

And that was The Love Bug by the one and only George Strait from the album Easy Come, Easy Go. And this next song is one from the Randy Rogers Band. This one was suggested by, actually, now I don't remember who suggested this one. This was either Mom or Sasa. Anyways, this is Kiss Me in the Dark.

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1: Man, y'all, I gotta admit, even though I don't speak any Spanish fluently, it is hard to not introduce these songs in Spanish. Oh my gosh, guys. Anyways, this next song is from the Josh Abbott Band and features Pat Green, so we're about to hear Pat Green's voice again. This is My Texas, as suggested by Sasa. Hopefully.

That was Learning As You Go by Rick Trevino. I almost said Rick Trevino. Alrighty, y'all. This next song is actually a pretty popular song, and it's one of Mom's favorites. This is from Ella Langley, Choosing Texas.

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1: Alrighty, Alan, this next song is not to be confused with another song by, I believe it's Morgan Wallen, called Drinking Problem. This is a song from Mr. David Ball. This is a little song called Thinking Problem. Heavy emphasis on think.
2: Yeah!

And that was Neon Moon from the one and only Brooks and Dunn. All right, y'all, this next song I first heard in 2020 during the COVID lockdowns, and this song is dedicated to Mom. This is one of my favorite George Strait songs, You Look So Good in Love.

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1: Alrighty, y'all, this next song was released in 1996 from the album Me and You by the one and only Kenny Chesney. This is Back Where I Come From.

And that was Donde Andará del Rey de Rodeo, Emilio Navarra y Grupo Rio. Alrighty, y'all, this next song, I'm sure all of you are familiar with it, but in case you don't know, this was a real story about a real woman who was sleeping with Dolly Parton's husband. So Dolly wrote a song about her. This is... Oh, this is...

All right, y'all. Y'all know I had to play that song, right? Feels more than right to do so. Anyways, y'all, the Tejano Hour has come to its end. So before we go into the last song, which is Como Le Haré de Emilio Navarre y Grupo Rio, the disco Unsung Highways, just remember, guys, stay safe this 4th of July. Have a great rest of your day. Remember to stay safe, and you know what I'm going to say next. Get your dogs some earmuffs. This is Como Le Haré.

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Hey everyone, you hear me right now? I might get in trouble for this. This is DJ Such and Such from High Noon. Please keep your eyes out. A lot of you know Cookie. You know who she is, the black and white wonky chihuahua. Paul, I'm sorry for stepping in and saying this. This has nothing to do with High Noon or Alex or whatever. Everyone knows in the square who Cookie is, and she is currently missing. So please keep an eye out. We're worried that maybe a out-of-towner saw her and thought maybe they were rescuing her, which is nothing against them. But this is DJ Such and Such from High Noon. You all know Cookie. You love her. Please keep an eye out for her. She is missing. She's been gone for about an hour and a half. Everyone is on high alert. So get back to your music. I didn't mean to throw you guys off, but just please look at, and if you find her, drop her off into any of the amazing brick and mortar businesses in downtown and she'll get back to me. So sorry about that. Sorry about throwing you guys off. And this is DJ Such and Such. I'll see you guys. Have fun on KOKT 107.9.

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1: Hey, y'all. 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

This one is called The Ugliest Man in Town. I sing it in the first person, of course, but it doesn't really... No, don't agree with that. Handsome guys get girls that are pretty. Other guys make it because they're clever and witty. But the only love I ever got, I got out of pity. 'Cause I'm the ugliest man in town. Yeah, I drive down the street in a Rolls Royce car, use $100 bills when I light my cigar. But you know,

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1: Mike August here in the Kyle Radio Studios, and joining me now are two people, Dave Marshall and Maestro Aurora. 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
2: 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It's 401c3, and we're nationwide. I happen to be the president. First of all, what we do is we offer free music lessons and songwriting workshop, a workshop. And our mission statement is just simple. We're not doctors, we're not clergymen, we're not officials or officers. We are musicians and music lovers. We are grateful for the service and sacrifice of our heroic men and women in uniform. So we teach them music. That's what we do.
1: Me being a music lover above probably just about anything, I can't think of a better thing to be teaching people. And we're going to talk more about that in a moment. But right now we have a list of meaningful songs. Did y'all put this together, or is this one person's list, or tell me about that?
3: It's a mixture of both of ours.
1: So it's a combination of both your lists?
3: Which is funny, because we like the same kind of music. If it's good music, we like it. If it's got a meaning, we like it. And so that's what we got going on there.
1: Let's move to the first song on that list. It's The Who, Behind Blue Eyes. And is that your song, Dave?
3: Oh, yeah. That was the very first song I learned how to play on guitar.
1: What, did you just hear it on the radio and it kind of captivated you? And
3: I heard it on the radio, and it didn't captivate me as much until I picked up guitar and I was trying to play an A chord, and I fretted it wrong. But I learned a long time ago, if you put your hands on a fretboard of guitar, if you hold it there long enough and you actually pluck it out, you might have found another chord. Mm-hmm. When I played it, something resonated, so I taught myself how to play Behind Blue Eyes by misfretting the A chord to an E.
1: Interesting. And that's the thing, they can't teach you in music school, right?
3: No.
1: Yeah, but it's just something you kind of learn on your own. So let's check out that song. It's The Who and Behind Blue Eyes.

0: We just heard The Who behind Blue Eyes, and that is Dave Marshall's first song on his list of meaningful songs. Or did you have anything to add to that?
1: Just such a great song. It stood the test of time. It's been remade. I still like the original. You know, Limp Bizkit remade it, but it's just a song where everybody can recognize it. Mm-hmm. And when people see the simplicity of it, I think that's some of the best parts about music is the simpler it is, the better it is.
0: Yeah, definitely. Mike August with Dave Marshall and Maestro Aurora here on Rootin' Around, and we're going through their list of meaningful songs. The next song on the list is Led Zeppelin, That's the Way. Whose song is that? That is yours again, Dave?
1: Yep, that was mine, because that's the first I learned how to play that in standard tuning a couple years later on. But I love all the old Led Zeppelin stuff. And then when I learned there's alternate tunings, it allowed me to know, oh, so this guitar isn't just six strings. It is an entire orchestra. It flows together. So that was probably the first song of alternate tunings that I learned how to play. And when it was so simple, it's like, wow, they made millions of dollars off this. I think I want to be a professional musician when I grow up.
0: So you weren't just picking it out. You were actually playing the chords and everything.
1: Oh, yeah.
0: Yeah. And that inspired you to become a musician.
1: Yep.

0: Now, I just had a guest on here recently, a blues guy, Ace Pepper, who lives in San Marcos. And Ace says Led Zeppelin is nothing but a loud blues band.
1: Yep.
0: Would you agree?
1: Absolutely, they are.
0: All right. Next up on the list of meaningful songs is Allman Brothers' Ramblin' Man. And that's one of your songs, Aurora?
2: Yes, it is. That's one of my songs. I just got back from Atlanta, and I ran into a car at Atlanta Airport. And first thing I did on the radio is I put on the Allman Brothers when I drove out of Atlanta Airport. And I didn't turn it off till I turned the car back in 4 days later. The Allmans just make me feel free. There's something about that band, the percussion, the way they played. There's no band quite like them. There will never be a band quite like them. It's just they're a blues band as well, and they just are something. They are something special, and a lot of them are gone now. Mostly all of them.
0: That's right.
2: But I went and seen Allman Betts, which is the son of Dwayne Allman and the son of Dickie Betts, and saw them play recently. And they play the same songs, and they had Derek Trucks and Eric Johnson and, you know, Greg Koch and a couple other guys in the band playing for him. And man, can't beat those songs.
0: No.
2: But Ramblin' Man is one of the first songs I learned to play on the guitar. You know, G, D, G, C, simple stuff, but just means so much for me. I think it was about 16 when I learned that song. So it was cool. Very cool.
3: An unpopular opinion. You might get some hate comments for this, but Allman Brothers are better than Skynyrd. Yeah, love me some Skynyrd, but Allman Brothers, I felt, were better songwriters. I thought they were tighter in their production. And just incredible people.
2: Yeah.
0: So you're going to start a war between the Southern
2: throwing
0: rock,
2: Molly Hatchet, and they're all great.
3: The Yankee started the music civil war.
2: You got two Yankees, by the way. By the way, Dave is from Philly, and I'm from Brooklyn. So yeah, you got a couple of Yankees in here, but we got to Texas as quick as we can. Just let the people know that.
0: Let's check out the Allman Brothers and Ramblin' Man.

0: Allman Brothers and Ramblin' Man. One of the songs on Maestro Aurora's list of meaningful songs. You got anything to add to that, Maestro?
1: My cousin Johnny Boy taught me that guitar. He had a Carlo Rovelli SG, and I had a Sears and Roebuck acoustic guitar. And he left for the Navy, and he gave me his Carlo Rovelli SG, and he wrote that on the chords on a piece of notebook paper, and I practiced it. And by the time he got back from the Navy, I had it down, chords, the rhythms, and the leads. It took me 4 years to learn that song. That's all I can add to that. But, yeah, I still play it to this day, 40 years later.
0: Now, how much of that was just actually listening to the recording and playing along with it? Or
1: well, here's the crazy thing about listening to music, and Dave probably has this. After you've been playing a while, I train my ear. I can hear a G chord and know it's a G chord. I can hear a D chord and know it's a D chord. But I could listen to the radio and pretty much mimic anything off of the radio after a while, after been playing. That's how intense my love of music is. My grandfather was a musician, played with Miles Davis, played with Dizzy Gillespie, played with Gene Krupa. He was a big band guy. A session guy too, so I just had it in my blood and trained my ear, and then picked up a guitar. Cousin taught me a few chords, and I blasted with these songs. So that's how that worked.
0: Yeah.
1: Yeah, man.
0: Next on the list is Black Sabbath, War Pigs. Whose song is that?
2: That's all of our songs.
1: Both of our songs. Okay. I guess we have both the different experiences. Dave, tell me your experience with War Pigs.
2: My experience with War Pigs is, one, it's just a great song. It was probably the first truly called out song to those who wage war, not those that go and fight wars. Because the amount of deployments I had, I didn't deploy because I was ordered. I deployed because my buddies were going, and there's this kind of thing. That's family. Mm-hmm. We became closer than my blood family over all the years we served together. They're not going to go out and have the chance of sacrificing their lives for the country if I'm not going to be there. So War Pigs resonates with probably every military person, every gunfighter, anybody whoever was up, just uprooted from their homes to go around the world, and was calling out the politicians that actually started, because I don't have a single problem in my life that wasn't started by a politician. I think we can all agree upon that. But War Pigs was one of those. It's like, well, very rarely does those people that send people off to war, do their kids go off to war. So it was just one of those great, you know, one of those great Philadelphia salute, you know, middle fingers, to those people that actually waged a war, not the gunfighters themselves. Because the people that go to war, you know, though we're proud of what we did and we're proud of taking care of people and the thousands of lives that we saved and, you know, creating, you know, changing the world, ultimately it comes down to a politician that said, I want something out of this, and you guys are going to go fight for it. And so that's why War Pigs themselves, the last verse, you know, on their knees, the War Pigs crawling, you know, begging mercy for their sins, you know, Satan laughing spreads his wings. It's the thing where they thought it bad and they benefited from it. But I honestly think those people that went to war, the bonds that they built with their brothers, we became the War Pig hunters. Just like here in Texas, we'll shoot hogs. We're kind of the same way, because now we're smart enough to go and tell them their policies are wrong. I mean, because war to me was addicting. It was a fix that could never be found in a bottle, in anything. So, and it took a long time to get over that addiction.

0: Black Sabbath and War Pigs on Dave Marshall and Maestro Aurora's list of meaningful songs. Mike August with you here on Rootin' Around, and they are my guests today on the show. And we're going to hear an acoustic set in just a moment performed by Dave. But right now we're going through the list of meaningful songs that's basically composed of songs that both of the guys put on there. The next one up is Billy Joel, Leningrad.
1: That's one of Dave's songs, but I want to say something about Billy Joel. Billy Joel, I just got done seeing him in concert. I grew up on Long Island, and he was the soundtrack of my life. Growing up being a Long Island guy, Billy Joel being from Long Island, every song of Billy Joel is great. Billy Joel is the ultimate songwriter. He's in that Paul McCartney type of vibe of like a Beatle. I mean, he's incredible. So it could have been any Billy Joel song that we picked. I let Dave take the lead on this one because Leningrad means a lot to Dave. My song is New York State of Mind, but we won't talk about that because I'm from New York, Dave's from Philly. We got different football teams. We're going to wrestle later.
2: Yeah, it was...
1: but I'll go with New York State of Mind. But Dave, we're going to tell him Leningrad is the song we're going to talk about and the song we're going to hear. So let's hear what Dave has to say about Leningrad.
2: And Leningrad, it got me because I was in high school when it came out, and just the piano arrangement behind it and the story behind it. And again, talking about Billy Joel being a great storyteller, and it's based on a true story about him and a guy who played the clown in the Bolshoi Circus in Russia. And after the Cold War ended, you know, it's...

0: Just heard was Leningrad by Billy Joel. And the last song on the list is Live Forever, Billy Joe Shaver.
1: Oh, yeah.
0: And a San Antonio guy. Tell me, besides him being a fellow San Antonio, how did that song make it on your list, Maestro?
1: Well, Billy Joe Shaver, I got to see play and got to meet him, and he's the nicest guy. Of course, you know, he wrote for Waylon Jennings, Honky Tonk Heroes,

0: So that concludes our list of meaningful songs, and that's a good transition to talking a little bit about your organization, Aurora. I say it's yours because you're kind of the leader of the organization.
1: I'm the president. Well, the organization started 16 years ago, and I was one of the first members. I actually ran the San Antonio unit as a guitar teacher and soon to be their chapter master. So I could tell you a little bit about, just a little bit about the history, and I'll keep it real short. We started, our founder lives in Lockhart, our original founder, and he had a unit in Lockhart, and he had a unit, and he asked me, he called me, he's a very famous singer-songwriter, he said, would you lead up the charge since you're a military guy in San Antonio? So my friends own Sam's Burger Joint. I asked them to ask him if we can use the room. They said yes. I started advertising. I was just out of the military, so I wanted to give back to the military. So I was in 20 years. I did 20 years in the Air Force. And I was a musician as a hobby. So I said, how could I give back to the Air Force? Well, why don't I teach veterans music? That might help. A lot of these guys have TBIs and PTSD and different things wrong with them. And we have 22 vets a day killing themselves with nothing to do. There's something I can do about it. I can try to teach them music. And I got with him, and we started this thing, and we've been rolling ever since. And I moved from chapter master. Now we have two great chapter masters in San Antonio, Tom and Cliff. They run the meetings. And along comes Dave Marshall into one of our meetings, and the rest is history. We have 20 to 30 people at a meeting when we meet there, and I don't like to do the talking. I like the member, like Dave, to do the talking of what his experience is being a part of Soldier Songs and Voices.
2: You know, what happened, how I got involved with Soldier Songs and Voices, or SSV as we call it for short, is I was getting divorced, because most of the time when you finish your military career, if somehow the marriage survives war, it usually doesn't survive the transition. At least that's been my experience. And I used to be married to a therapist, so I had zero faith in psychotherapists. I no trust at all. And in my life, if I don't trust something, I don't want anything to do with it. And I saw actually something in, I wanted to say, the San Antonio Current or one of the other newspapers, and it said Soldier Songs and Voices, and it had, you know, I think it had a picture of his back, and there was a girl sitting there who was a soldier still, and she just had this look on her face like, wow, I can do this. So I reached out to a couple different people, got an email back. They said, yeah, stop by Sam's Burger Joint, you know, bring a guitar if you got one, you know. And so getting in there, I was teaching myself guitar. I have been roughly for 38 years still teaching myself, because you can never master it. But I saw, you know, I met Cliff and Tom and Maestro, and they were the original three guys, and they went into, hey, we're gonna just vomit these words out in these papers. We're gonna give a theme. Here's how you actually craft and write. It's like, well, I've been writing songs too, but instead of me being selfish or prideful, I was like, hey, let me try the process. And that's what I did, and we had a chance to sit there, and we talked over stuff, and next thing you know, a song starts getting written. And then when they realized I could, you know, play guitar, it's like, okay, would you mind possibly showing this person? And so I've written about my experiences. You know, I've always had this joke, you know, life is terrible, life sucks, life is not fair, but it's usually a lot better when you can wipe your tears away with $100 bills if you make a number one hit.
0: Right.
2: Now, granted, I've never made a number one hit, but it just by going into that, telling the stories behind it, and empowering other people as they show up, because most of them is like, oh, I got these words I wrote down, could you sing my song for me? It's like, well, it's not going to be the same coming from me. It's going to be a lot. It's going to mean a whole lot more if it comes from you. And so essentially we had people there who they couldn't tune a guitar, couldn't hold a guitar, couldn't write a lyric down, and now they're writing music, and they are having big, big concerts for people, and it's just like, hey, cool. We did that for somebody. We showed them how.
0: Yeah.
2: So I show up as much as I can. I still do go overseas from time to time. I still do some, you know, I do private military contracting. I was in Gaza all last year supporting the ceasefire and the humanitarian aid mission. You know, let them fight their war. We can keep people safe. Mm-hmm. And then the 2 years before that, I was in Romania running their special forces school. So I've disappeared, and then I come back because it's always a home to come back to.
0: Maestro picked you to kind of represent the organization musically.
2: Yeah.
0: So let's hear your acoustic set now, and tell us, what is the first song you're going to perform?
2: The first one's actually a co-write that I did with another one of our members, Terry Tanner, who is a very, very talented musician, and I hope I don't screw it up. But it's, I think, based, especially in the location we're at here, you know, between what I call the Austin-San Antonio Metroplex, we have a ton of rivers. And we got beaches, and one thing that we do in Texas is go to the beach, and we float on a river. So this is called Summer in Texas. So.

Not a bad feeling at all. Only Razy River Blues, yeah. We like to hang out with all of our friends, listen to music from George Willie and Johnny Cash. It's always a party.

0: So hasn't been released yet, but hopefully it gets there where people go, hey, I like this song. It's on the beach. It's on, you know, anybody wants to make a music video to it, have fun. CapCut.
1: Dave Marshall and Summer in Texas. And it's a co-write.
0: It is, with the great Terry Tanner.
2: He's another one of our instructors. I believe he was a chief warrant officer in the Army as well.
0: Yep, he retired, and his music is incredible.
3: What a voice.
0: Oh, it's just absolutely, you know, I'm always in awe every time. He's like, I wrote a new song. Great.
2: Yeah, every day. Every day it happens.
0: Yeah, there, though. Definitely every day. Yeah.
1: Tell me, what is the next song on your list of the performance that you're going to do for us today?
0: The next song was written on September 12th, 2001. The Trade Centers just came down. I had security duty all night long because we didn't know what was going on. They were trying to figure it out. And so the very next day, I had CQ, which is charge of quarters. Pretty much you had to babysit everybody in the barracks. And I had my guitar down there. And just, I knew life was about to change because as a Green Beret, we know if we're not going somewhere, then we shouldn't be paid for our job. But I went downtown to grab a quick little bite to eat. And there was an anti-war protest happening, which is fine. Everybody has their right. But somebody, you know, they come around me. It's about 50 people. So I jump in the back of my truck near Colorado Springs. And this guy, you know, I find out who the leader is because, you know, when there's a protest, there's a leader of a protest. I was like, hey, come on up here. You know, it's like, listen, I'm not going to do anything bad. He's like, hey, you don't go to war. It's like, listen, it's not my call, but let me explain to you where I'm coming from. I was like, right now, you want peace. I want peace. Trust me. Anybody who fights war wants peace. But right now, I'm going to let you talk to me, and then I'm going to turn around and I'm going to slap you as hard as you can, as hard as I can. And you're going to get angry, and I'm going to talk you down. No, peace, peace, peace. And I want to continue to do this until you can't take it anymore. And then no matter what I say or no matter what I do, you are going to come at me. You are going to have – now you are fighting a war against me. Well, where you now got, that's where I start. And he went, oh. I was like, so trust me, we want peace. But they did the wrong thing, and they finally hit us one too many times. And now guess what? We're the guys they call. We're to break glass in case of emergency. And so I went back off my lunch, and I was just like, wow, a lot of people don't really understand who we are because they think we're brain-dead robots or something along those lines, which is fine. And so I penned this, you know, put it down. It took me about 5 minutes to write, probably took me about 10 minutes to get the chord progression down. And it has not changed since that day, and it's called Looking From the Outside In. So it goes –

0: Well, thank you. Thank you.
1: I got to say that those lyrics really evoke emotional feelings in me, especially that one where you're talking about how the soldiers coming back from Vietnam were not accorded any kind of recognition or parade or anything. And that's what's so nice about the organization that y'all are affiliated with, is it really offers a channel or you know, some recourse or some ability to focus on the soldier. So tell us about the organization. Give us a little recap.
2: Our organization is set up with three parts. The first part is the chapters. Each town, we're all across the United States. It started with San Antonio and Lockhart. Now we're in Santa Fe. We're in Boston. We're out in California. We're in Arkansas. We're in Oklahoma. We're in South Carolina. I've been to all these units. We have, and so the first part is the chapter masters. The second part, on Monday, we have what they call a master class. We've had Ray Wiley Hubbard, Butch Hancock, George Ensley, Vince Gill, all these people come to our meetings and sit in and help and advise our songwriting. So that's the second part. We have master classes, and all the veterans can take part in that. And the third thing is our pinnacle event. Each year we have a reveille, and that's where we all, one of our investors, we're a nonprofit, so people donate money to our organization. We don't solicit money. They just donate. People that care about military just donate money. This man has donated his ranch, and we all go out for a week, and we pick 30 military people from each chapter, and they go out to a ranch, and we spend a week with Susan Gibson, who's on our board, who wrote Wide Open Spaces. Everybody heard that song, number one song. Picked up by the Dixie Chicks, and you're a friend of hers, I believe, right? She lives
1: It would be great if she considered me a friend of hers, but I definitely am an acquaintance of hers.
2: Yes.
1: And a huge fan.
2: Well, we'll get her in here, matter of fact, and I'll call her and tell her all about this. And matter of fact, that's what me and you met at one of her concerts, which was awesome. And she's on our board, and that's the third thing. And she comes out to retreat, and we have a retreat, and it is a mind-blowing experience where we all come out there, we fly everybody in there, doesn't cost the military people anything, and we spend a week in song circles and writing songs together with these professional songwriters. And Dave is an instructor. I mean, Dave is beyond, he's a member, he's in the military, but he's a leader in our group. But even our leaders can learn from these other songwriters, and we share from each other. It's about sharing. The common language is we are all in the military. We all speak that language. The second language is we all love music. And the third thing is we all got something to say, so why not get it out and be together, and then we do it on a ranch. So chapter meetings, the chapter Monday master class, and the reveille. That's how I can sum up this. And I'm telling you, it's changed my life. It really has.
3: It's not just for the soldiers. It's, you know, whether the veterans or soldiers, because we got a big, huge variety. We have people who are still serving and people back to the Vietnam time. But we also, you know, families also live through it. And so, I mean, occasionally when my daughter's in town, I bring her by the meetings, and she's 13. She sings. Trust me, you'll be hearing from her, especially, you know, we're going to be recording a lot this summer when she comes in. But she said, I can't write a song. I'm like, well, funny, because all those times we take you there, you can write stuff down. She's like, I just journaled. Okay. Well, I bet in that journal you probably got stuff we can put together, and therefore the family members, because they have to live it. You know, mm-hmm. And she's too young to remember what I did on active duty, but, you know.
1: She definitely remembers that long extended absence.
3: Yes, and so the dependents as well can come on in and learn.
2: Family members do serve, and that's what people forget. You know, this man can't serve, or I couldn't serve, if we didn't have a wife serving with us or a daughter serving. They serve with us. They serve along with us. They're a big part of our lives. So it's all the active, all the reserves. If you served a day, a year, a month, you're a dependent, you're a guard, anything, if you just come on down. Our doors are open. We will welcome you. It's a lot of love in our room for everybody. So please.
3: And a lot of breakthrough. You see people break through because, you know, we'll sit back and say, man, that's a great line for a song. But that was probably one of the most honest statements that somebody gave. It's like, wow, who would have known?
1: Mm-hmm. Let me reintroduce you guys. Yeah. We just heard from Dave Marshall. Dave's been playing for us this afternoon. With us also is the president of the organization, Maestro Aurora. And Maestro, tell us the name of the organization again.
2: 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Yeah, Soldier Songs and Voices.
1: If you're a vet and the VA isn't working for you, or, you know, you're hanging out at a VFW post and even that camaraderie there still leaves you lacking some, you might want to check out that website and see maybe this is an outlet that could help you redirect those feelings and those anxieties, that loneliness that you can't seem to escape, or just stuff that sets you off and you don't really even know why it sets you off. This could be the path to getting your life back.
2: Amen.
3: Absolutely.
2: Yeah.
1: Okay, Dave, I think we have time for one more song.
3: All right.
1: What are you going to play for us now?
3: Well, actually wasn't going to play it, but we were discussing about the Vietnam stuff at the end of Looking From the Outside In for the last one, and it reminded me, when I grew up, it was outside of Philadelphia, but every single day we had a guy, and he walked. I thought he was a power walker for the Olympics. But one day I decided to follow him because I was playing hooky from school, what I thought he was crazy, he wasn't. He just could not live in civilization, so he chose not to. So he had a little tent set up. I guess when he got back from Nam, he bought an acre of land in the middle of the woods. It was not developed. It was just a tent. He had everything else, and I got to talking with him. And he would tell me, you know, and he would be able to tell me the stories because nobody else would hear him. Mm-hmm. But all the people in town are like, that guy's out of his mind. I'm out of my mind. And so many years later, I heard, you know, probably a girlfriend or something's like, you are out of your mind. I was just like, and it got me thinking. I was like, I remember this. And so I actually wrote this song called I'm Out of My Mind. And it's

0: So, might as well be forgetting that chord. That's the best part about original tune is you can't mess it up. It's just a remix.
1: That's right.
0: I haven't played that song in like 10 years. Glad you poured it out of me.
1: Mike August here on Rootin' Around, and my guests today have been Dave Marshall and Maestro Aurora, and it's been great to have you both with us today.
0: We've been
1: hearing Dave perform some of his original songs. Maestro's been telling us about the organization. And Maestro, tell us when that meeting is at Sam's Burgers in San Antonio again.
2: It is first Tuesday of the month, each month, from 7 p.m. to 9 p.m. That's 1900 to 2100 for the military people if you go into military clock. Mm-hmm. But we get together about 6 o'clock. We all get there early and say hello and everything. The meeting changes from time to time. Let me leave you with my email address. 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
1: Soldiers, songs, and voices.
2: Yeah, soldier being singular, songs being plural, and voices being plural. So soldier, songs, and voices.
1: And a great organization led by its president, Maestro Aurora, and Dave Marshall. Some wonderful music you brought in today, and both you guys' contribution to that list of meaningful songs was wonderful. So happy to have you on the show, and thank you for coming down today.
0: I appreciate it.
2: Thank you, Mike August. We appreciate you very much.
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1: Mike August here on Rootin' Around. Thanks for sticking with us for the second hour of the show. You just heard Vermont native Noah Kahan performing The Great Divide from his album that just came out in 2026. And earlier, it was Dave Mason from the early 70s from his album Alone Together. The song is called Shouldn't Have Taken More Than You Gave. Mike August here on Rootin' Around. Thanks for sticking with us on the second hour of the show. We've got some 2026 music from Courtney Barnett from her album, Creature of Habit, the song, Stay in Your Lane.

Andrea McGee from her May 2026 album, Wild Woman. And the song is called Don't Let It Define You. And earlier, it was Dallas Burrow from his late 2025 album, Colorado Bounds, and you heard Kelly Willis featured on that song. Mike August, your host on Rootin' Around. Lucy Dacus put out a single in April 2026, and it's the perfect time for planting tomatoes, and that's what the song is called, Plantin' Tomatoes.

One of my favorite movies of 2025 was the motion picture Sinners, and we just heard Buddy Guy performing an Alvin Youngblood song from that soundtrack called Travelin'. Earlier, we started off the undercover segment with the Black Keys from their May 2026 album called Peaches. They're going to be touring this summer, coming to Comal County at the Whitewater Amphitheater. They were covering the Willie Griffin song, Where There's Smoke, There's Fire. Mike August here on Rootin' Around.

Taj Mahal from his original album Taj Mahal, performing the Statesboro Blues, written by Willie McTell. Mike August here on Rootin' Around. Earlier we heard the Ventures from way back in 1962. They were performing their cover of Red River Valley, which they called Red River Rock. We've got time for one more song on the undercover segments. It's Toots and the Maytals covering John Denver's Take Me Home, Country Roads.

0: That was Camp from way back in 2016, All the Debts I Owe. And we started off with J.J. Cale from his 1979 album, Five, the song Sensitive Kind. Mike August here on Rootin' Around. Hope you're enjoying the show. Time now for the Willie of the Week. Off of Willie Nelson Sings Christofferson, we're going to hear his take on Kris Kristofferson's Help Me Make It Through the Night.
1: Take the rebel.

0: We just heard Hook and Line by Rhiannon Giddens and Justin Robinson from the 2025 album, What Did the Blackbird Say to the Crow? And that's all the time we have for Rootin' Around this week. Thank you for joining me. Mike August here, asking you to stay safe.
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7: 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And I've got just a cure for whatever ails you. I'm talking about this heaping helping of Texas music, fixing to share with all y'all. As soon as we gather around the electronic campfire, united in that